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I'm a music guy from Germany, and you're listening to Choirs, a new track of mine on an EP for the New York label Melodize Records. It's dedicated to an old school synthesizer that I really like, the Kawai K1M. I hope you like it. Bye!

0: Patrick Toppin here, and my new EP on Metamorphosy, Joseph Capriati's label, is out now. 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